Gangster pimp didn't say okay. It's better for you to love a Chinese guy. Sweet little chink, just looking for me.

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1: Clap your hands, everybody, if you got what it takes. 'Cause I'm Curtis Blow, and I want you to know that these are the breaks.

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1: Yo.
0: Open up, man.
1: Yo, what do you want, man?
0: My girl just caught me.
1: You made her catch you?
0: I don't know how I let this happen.
1: But who?
0: The girl next door, you know?
1: Man.
0: I don't know what to do.
1: Say it wasn't you.
0: Oh.

0: Panal Radio. Escúchanos, compártenos.
1: You don't have to be beautiful to turn me on.